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We could take it back to basics. Baby, we control the sound. We could make it wake the neighbors. But baby, let's be quiet now. Reach out, pull down on the fader. We don't have to get so theatrical, 'cause you know we've

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I like how it misbehaves. The village may think I'm crazy or say that I drift too far. But once you know what you like, well, there you are. You are your father's daughter. Stubbornness and pride. Mind what he says, but remember, you may hear a voice inside. And if the voice starts to

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What part of let me in don't you understand? Meow, meow, meow means I think I need to bite you. Or, could you please do something about this rain? Meow, meow, meow means it's time for you to pet me. 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

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Meow meow meow means look at this mouse I brought ya. Isn't it cool? I think it's still alive. Meow meow meow means that other cat

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The water is mischievous, ha! I like how it misbehaves. The village may think I'm crazy or say that I drift too far. But once you know what you like, well, there you are. You are your father's daughter. Stubbornness and pride. Mind what he says, but remember, you may hear a voice inside. And if the voice starts to

婆，我要有哼尿尿尿尿尿尿哼尿尿尿尿尿尿哼尿尿尿尿尿尿哼尿尿尿尿尿尿尿尿尿尿尿尿尿尿尿尿尿尿尿尿尿尿尿尿尿尿尿尿尿尿尿尿尿尿尿尿尿尿尿尿尿尿尿尿尿尿尿尿尿尿尿尿尿尿尿尿尿尿尿尿尿尿尿尿尿尿尿尿尿尿尿尿尿尿尿尿尿尿尿尿尿尿尿尿尿尿尿尿尿尿尿尿尿尿尿尿尿尿尿尿尿尿尿尿尿尿尿尿尿尿尿尿尿尿尿尿尿尿尿尿尿尿尿尿尿尿尿尿尿尿尿尿尿尿尿尿尿尿尿尿尿尿尿尿尿尿尿尿尿尿尿尿尿尿尿尿尿尿尿尿尿尿尿尿尿尿尿尿尿尿尿尿尿尿尿尿尿尿尿尿尿尿